Isn't that charming music? Music of the forest. A sort of Hansel and Gretel forest. But here there's no witch. There are musicians in the forest, and at least one of them seems to be playing the tuba and wearing big old hiking boots. We just listened to four pieces from the set called Musical Toys, music of Sophia Goodbye Delina, short pieces for piano, composed in 1969. We heard The Woodpecker, The Sleigh with Little Bells, The Drummer, and Musicians of the Forest. Once again, marvelous piano playing from Andreas Haflinger, beautiful album of music of Sophia Goodbye Delina. And that, sadly, is all the time we have for music of St. Sophia today, but there'll be more tomorrow. Join us. In the meantime, give yourself a few minutes. Listen to the radio. Sit back. See you tomorrow.

Symphony No. 2 in D major, Opus 33 by Jean Sibelius. Carlos Kalmar conducting the Grant Park Orchestra. This live performance coming to you from the J. Pritzker Pavilion in Millennium Park in downtown Chicago. A little bit later than usual, the Taste of Chicago going on simultaneously here, and thus starting at 8:15 this evening. As we mentioned, Maestro Kalmar was principal conductor and artistic director here since 2000, stepping down in 2024, returning for the first time last week and this week. Music of Jean Sibelius and Christopher Theofanidis this evening. He's back on stage last week. Music of Jean Sibelius and Christopher Theofanidis this evening. He's back on stage.

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I'm Peter Van de Graaff. Our music is about American folk song and features the Folk Song Symphony by Roy Harris, a massive work for chorus and orchestra. We'll get to that in just a little bit. Right now we have this by American composer William Schmidt. The Los Angeles Brass Society performs the Suite number 2, known as Folk Songs.

Bourret from The Water Music by Handel, played by Boston Baroque, conducted by Martin Perlman. There can be no question that this is one of Mozart's great masterpieces. In 1788, for some reason, and no one knows why, Mozart decided to write a trio of symphonies, which ended up being his last essays in that form, symphonies number 39, 40, and 41, great works all. And yet there was no commission, there was no promised performance set up. We don't know why he wrote these. We're going to hear the symphony number 39 in E flat major now by Mozart, the Scottish Chamber Orchestra led by James Loughran.

0: The overture to Gioachino Rossini's opera, The Siege of Corinth. And that was the Philharmonia Orchestra, directed by Riccardo Muti on WFMT. Speaking of the opera.
1: This is Carl Grapentine. 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Last call to join our summer getaway to the Santa Fe Opera beginning August 18th. 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

The first movement marked Allegro Spiritoso from the Symphony in B-flat of Luigi Boccherini. Tafelmusik led by Jean Lamon. I'm